0: 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Werbung. Unser Sponsor www.nacktemark.de. Yeah!
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1: Do I love you? 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Am I a sinner because I do the two? 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

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Let me talk to you. Take your shoes off.

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1: 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And you don't want no part of this shit.
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1: Yeah, of course we are. Can't you smell it?
3: I'm down a cup of Cheech and Chong. But don't get up. I got it.
4: A very big bowl.
5: Well, that's smoking.
4: That's a very big buy. It's here, new pocket spread.
5: Nice.
6: It's free.
4: Here comes a very big bowl.
5: Wow.
4: That's a very big buy. It's here, new pocket spread.
6: It's free.
4: Here comes a very big bowl. Very big bowl. Very big bowl. Very big bowl.
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And they wonder how we'll raise our children. And they tell me that I'm living with a monster. And they whisper that she took up with a villain. But I don't see dragon scales. And I don't see claws and fangs. All I'm looking at is arms that hold me. Brown eyes that understand.

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Where do we go? You can fill up the sea with the things I don't know. But I know what I feel, and I know when it's real, and I hope that we heal. We're two drops of the blood and the tears over thousands of years of the clash of the steel. I'm not blind to the cycle. We're pressed in the spine of a Bible. They define the divine by the title, but what did Christ say to be kind to my rival? You're my kind of revival. It's true, yeah. 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
2: Yeah. 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

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I just came here to party. 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

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You're probably wondering how I got here. 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

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But we're going to take a shot at it anyway. Remember, this is a feel-like thing. 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If you feel like clapping your hands, you can do that.